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4: 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The new guy is Riley Green. She goes, I've never heard his music before, but woo, was he nice to look at. And then I go, well, he's going to be on our cruise next year. She goes, oh, well, maybe I need to come on the cruise.
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Hello, it's Angie Nash. 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

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At 5:30, I've got your Post Malone and Jelly Roll tickets. 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
2: 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So you use a thing called Canva to make it an even bigger and better thing. Whether you want to create flyers for that thing, make presentations for that thing, or design merch for that thing, you can do anything. 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The next thing you know, it's a thing. Canva, the thing that makes anything a thing.

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4: Lunch with the USDA Deputy Secretary and high input costs continue to squeeze. This is Hoosier Ag Today. I'm Greg Allen. Northern Indiana farmers had a chance to speak directly with USDA Deputy Secretary Stephen Vaden during a lunch meeting Tuesday that brought together producers from the grain, livestock, and specialty crop sectors. While a wide range of agricultural issues were discussed, fertilizer supply emerged as the top concern. Farmers shared worries about availability, pricing, and the potential impact supply disruptions could have on crop production heading into the growing season. According to Vaden,
5: farmers need supply. They've needed supply for years. The price has been elevated for years. The situation in Iran has only put more eyes on it. And yet we've got at least one domestic company here threatening to curtail production domestically while they ship more overseas. This is unacceptable. We in the Trump administration realize it. The secretary and I are working on further levers that we can pull because we need this problem solved not just for this growing season, but for multiple growing seasons into the future so we don't find ourselves in the same situation again.
4: On a more positive note, farmers expressed support for federal assistance programs, including the Bridge Assistance Program and other loan initiatives designed to help producers manage cash flow and navigate financial pressures.
5: I was so happy to see the representation from specialty crop farmers and especially hear the feedback, the positive feedback about our new Bridge Assistance Program as it pertains to specialty crop farmers. I'll be taking that back directly to the secretary. And I was also gratified to hear about the success of first-generation farmers have had here in Indiana, in part thanks to the loan programs and other authorities we have at USDA. And I hope the members of Congress who are thinking about passing a farm bill this year, particularly in the Senate, will take that to heart.
4: The meeting offered producers an opportunity to share concerns directly with USDA leadership while highlighting programs that are helping farms remain viable and productive. I'm Greg Allen.
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4: Farmers are growing more uneasy about the ag economy as stubbornly high input costs continue to squeeze already tight margins. CJ Miller has the story.
7: The latest Ag Economy Barometer survey from Purdue University shows sentiment slipping again in May, with current conditions dropping sharply to their weakest level since late 2024, driven largely by soaring expenses for fuel, fertilizer, and other key farm inputs. Dr. Michael Langemeyer, director of the Purdue Center for Commercial Agriculture, says multiple price categories are driving this pressure, especially for crop producers since the start of the conflict with Iran.
8: One of them is diesel prices. Obviously, since the conflict in Iran started, diesel prices skyrocketed. They're much higher than they were prior to the conflict. The other one that gets a lot of press is nitrogen. So both of those prices are substantially higher than what they were last April.
7: Fuel and nitrogen aren't the only culprit.

0: Brits, year-over-year increases in phosphorus and potash are also driving up fertilizer bills. This cost structure has created a notable disconnect in producer psychology. While farmers are highly concerned about their immediate financial positions, their outlook on long-term land values remains surprisingly optimistic. Read the full story at HoosierAgToday.com. I'm CJ Miller.
1: 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I'm Greg Allen.
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2: Morning!
1: Coming up in a little bit, things that you're doing while driving, you probably had no idea, but they are illegal.
3: Interesting. Oh,
1: okay. Exactly. One of them is not drinking, because you know that's illegal.
4: right.
1: That's the one you know. So that, and I got a story about aliens. I know.
4: Okay.
1: But it's about music.
4: Oh.
1: Yeah, so we'll do that. We got a big show, though. Glad everybody's here. Let's get started now.
5: It's the Bobby Bones Show, y'all.

0: The question is, if an alien came down from space and said, play me a song that tells me about your people, what do you play them? Huh?
1: Mm-hmm.
0: Switch it up on the alien talk. He thought I was going to go all interdimensional.
2: They saw another thing.
0: Yeah, but a little green man. Hello. Play me a song that tells me about your people. I just want to hear something. What would you play me?
2: Ooh.
0: Amy?
1: I feel like I want something with a little bit of, like, we can dance to and, like, clapping or snapping or something. So I'm going to go with Hey Y'all from Outkast.
0: Ooh, wow, good, what a pick.
1: Because we can check it like a Polaroid picture.
0: Yeah, yeah, yeah. What is a Polaroid picture? I store all images in my brain forever.
1: Right. Mm. I feel like we would dance to that.
0: That's a good one. I think I'm going Led Zeppelin, Stairway to Heaven, because it's got sonically all the things, slow, fast. It is a song that's lasted over decades and decades and decades. It's still considered one of the greatest songs of all time. It is one of the greatest songs of all time. It is traditional music formatics. There's a chorus, all that.
2: What is all that?
0: The music part, because it's slow and fast. And then this is like a song that has been considered great for 50 years.
1: Mm-hmm.
0: So I'm handing them Stairway to Heaven. There's a lady who knows. Yeah, Eddie.
2: Yeah, kind of the same thing as you, but I'm going to give him Bohemian Rhapsody.
0: That was my second one. Yeah, same reason.
2: Right?
0: Yeah.
2: Right? Like, it's got everything and all these tempo changes. And then one of the best singers ever, Freddie Mercury. Like, you got to hear this guy.
0: One. I really struggle with one of those two. Yeah, that one does everything. Goes slow, goes fast.
2: Yeah.
0: Tells different parts of the story. There's some nonsensical parts. Yeah, that's a good one. Morgan.
1: You guys really thought your guys was out. And as soon as you asked this question, the first thing that came to mind was play that funky music.
2: That's not bad.
1: I don't know why.
0: What is a white boy?
1: Yeah. It just felt like a fun song to show them and be like, this was a really popular song for a long time. But I did not have any. You guys had a lot of thoughts. And
0: well, I think we're just music nerds.
1: Just
0: and you
1: fun,
0: guys.
1: Though.
0: Yeah.
1: Like,
0: you guys are trying to like grind with aliens. We're trying to teach them about music.
1: Yeah.
0: Yeah.
1: Like at weddings.
0: Yeah, you guys are trying. Yeah.
2: Right.
0: Lunchbox?
3: Yeah, it's easy. Uptown Funk by Bruno Mars. I want them to hear this and it's fun. It has everything. And then they're going to be like, how can I see this guy? So I couldn't pick someone that was dead because they're going to love the song so much. They're probably going to want to go see them in concert. So it's Uptown Funk by Bruno Mars.
0: I would imagine they'd have the ability to time travel and then they could go back and watch anybody too.
2: We have Bruno here.
0: We have Bruno in our hearts. And also we just went back in time and watched Queen. The Mexican fella told us to watch Queen, so we saw them. Raymundo.
4: Yeah, I got to give him a little bit of Sam Hunt, Body Like a Back Road.
2: Of course, yeah.
4: Because it also crossed over, so he's going to get the pop and then also country.
1: Yeah, that's a good one.
3: I thought he was over Sam Hunt. I thought he'd moved on.
0: Well, you can see he still likes him. But
4: you think the aliens they're not ready for Wallen because he's so hardcore country. Back patio. I don't want to go straight to there.
0: So
1: he's easing them in.
0: Yeah. Scuba Steve, what do you think? Aliens Come Down song.
5: I think anything from that first album from Linkin Park, because it kind of gives them a vibe of like rock and hip hop. And it's, I don't know, I would get them excited.
0: Give us a song.
5: Like Numb, or what's that one song that goes, I bleed it out, digging deeper just to throw it away. To throw it away. And you get some screaming in there.
0: Okay, the aliens are going to shoot. They're going to get fired up and just start lasering us all to death. As soon as like Chester screams,
5: throw it all away.
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Hello, Bobby Bones. My wife and I are starting to get financially stable after years of scraping by and paying down debt and trying to build a future together. Now she's decided she wants to quit her job because she doesn't love it and wants to pursue her passion of becoming a yoga instructor. I understand wanting meaningful work. I want her to be happy, but I looked it up. She'll make about half of what she earns now. I don't love my job either, but it gives us security and options. I'm worried she's idolizing this career change and not fully appreciating how much financial stress happens because of it. How can I support her without pretending I'm comfortable with the decision?

0: that could seriously affect our future. Signed, husband who wants stability. I am Mr. Compromise, just generally speaking, in life. I'm Mr. Compromise. I'm Mr. Negotiate It, deal for deal. And I think nothing screams that like this. So I get it. You finally got everything fixed and all of a sudden it's like, I want to dance. You know, that's tough. What I would hope is that she can be talked to about slowly wading into this instead of cannonballing in all at once. Because you can teach yoga if you get your certification in the evenings. If this is about fulfillment in the evenings, on the weekends, if this is about fulfillment and you can start to find that fulfillment. By the way, I'm not sure if she's certified yet. That's a process.
1: Mm-hmm. Hours and hours.
0: Yes. So what you have to do, though, is listen to her and not go to her with, this is not going to work. You have to listen to her and figure out how to make it work for both of you. And that comes with compromise. Hey, we finally got back to this place. What I want to do is support you to do this and help cover for you on the weekends with kids, if that's the case. Or in the evening, so you can get certified, so you can see if you really love this. And if you do, then I think that's a decision and a discussion we have about how you can do this, be fulfilled, and how you can do this, and also make sure we're not losing a bunch of money. But I think this is you have to listen to her or she's going to be so resentful about it if it doesn't work out.
1: Yeah, I think that's a good plan, is compromising with it a little bit. And it doesn't have to be for, eventually she can let that other job go. But it's setting aside a certain amount of money from that job that will keep that security that they have. Because I understand if that's her passion and that will bring her fulfillment, that's important.
0: Great point,
1: though. But it's like having if it's a runway, you kind of look at it as like, okay, eventually you're going to get there and take off, but we need to hit these different milestones. And then...
0: Yeah, when you're flying a Delta jet, when we just learn how to get our... We just got our license. You know, we're doing a little plane first.
1: Yeah.
0: You make a good point. I think part of it is, hey... Work this job for another 9 months while you're doing it. Let's save this much money. That way it does
1: be extra diligent.
0: Yes.
1: Yeah.
0: But the key is you have to tell her you're supporting her and then support her within the rules that you guys make moving forward. You don't want her to feel like she's against everybody. Mm-hmm. You have to give a little here, but she's going to have to give a little too. I think that's where it is.
1: Yeah.
0: That's what I would say. Good for you for saving and getting back. But man, how about that? We made it. Okay.
2: Oh.
0: I want to sing. No.
2: We just made it.
1: But at least they made
0: it, right.
1: You
0: good
1: know?
0: Point. Yeah. Good point.
3: Bobby Bones. Mr. Bobby Bones.

0: A celebrity dude who may take the celebrity woman's last name. We'll talk about that. Somebody had labeled their Bluetooth device something on an airplane that was really, really stupid. We will talk about that. We got a bunch. All that is coming up next, including a guy who lived in people's crawl spaces for like 3 months and they finally found out. Next segment.
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2: More dry air over the Hoosier State, but rain is coming. I'm Chief Meteorologist Ryan Martin with Hoosier Ag Today's Indiana Farm Forecast. 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Now, no rain in the forecast here today, no rain in the forecast tomorrow, and for Friday. Friday is interesting. I'm going to say generally right now, no rain in the forecast for Friday, but that comes with a bit of a caveat. As we approach the sunset, I think we can see a few hit and miss scattered showers coming through northeastern parts of Illinois, trying to sneak into northern Indiana and lower Michigan. So we'll watch that. Overall, though, our next rounds of moisture come Saturday and early Sunday. I think we can see a quarter to 1 inch of rain there, followed by a dry Sunday afternoon, dry Monday, dry Tuesday period. Next Wednesday, our next front comes through, bringing rain and a thunderstorms off and on through Thursday and Friday. Timely moisture is what I'm going to call that. I'm Chief Meteorologist Ryan Martin.
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4: This guy was living in this family's crawl space for 3 months, and so now he's going to jail.
5: Once an unsuspecting Oregon family found this man living in their crawl space for nearly 3 months. A couple and their young daughter lived in the townhouse. Their unwelcome guest had TVs, gaming consoles, cooking burners, string lights, and used the family's electricity to power it all. They had no idea until the neighbor saw him going into the space one day and called police. A jury sentenced him to 3 years in prison.
4: So he had a plug in one of their outlets somewhere, like behind a plant or something. Because mostly you're like, that plug doesn't, where does that go?
6: Where is that leading to?
4: Dang, 3 months. That's from CBS Chicago. Also, yeah, he messed up. You can't go down there in the daytime when people can see you. You can only leave and come back late at night. But it was an excellent crawl space. Like, he tarped the ground because it's dirt.
7: Yeah, that's nice.
4: And then secondly, they were very arch type. I don't even know what you'd call that. Like whatever holds the house up.
7: Oh. Like a foundation?
4: Nah, not the foundation, but the wood on the foundation.
6: Okay.
4: And so it was perfect. I mean, I kind of want to live down there.
7: Get string lights down there and everything. Game consoles.
4: The fact that he's playing PlayStation is hilarious.
7: And the fact that they never even heard anything.
4: He was doing a good job of it. Where he messed up was he probably got a little too comfortable. Left at noon.
7: Yeah.
4: Probably going to get a burger or something. So that was the first story. But also, if you find this out and this guy's been like secretly doing things for you positively, fighting off burglars,
7: watering your plants,
4: trapping animals, do you maybe like work out a deal?
6: Yeah, maybe. It is crazy he's getting 3 years for that.
4: Yeah, because I think that's just like maybe he didn't steal anything, but
6: that's a form.
4: But you're stealing electricity.
6: Electricity, yeah.
4: Yeah, it's not really squatting because one, they didn't know, and he wasn't saying he wasn't leaving. As soon as they found him, he was leaving.
7: Oh. Yeah. What would you do? You'd let him stay?
4: I don't think so. I just wondered, like, if he was doing some good stuff on the side, maybe I'd ask the judge for a little leniency. They had to turn a flight around that was leaving from Newark, New Jersey, and it was flying to another country because somebody had labeled their Bluetooth as bomb.
6: Mm-hmm. Oh, I saw man. That. It's crazy. Ugh.
4: The device named Bomb triggered a security protocol, causing the flight to turn back after 4 hours in the air.
6: That's
4: so annoying.
6: Frustrating. And the pilot, people that were recording it on the plane, they were recording when the pilot was saying, okay, sorry, we got to turn around because somebody was being stupid on
4: they
6: the plane.
4: That? Oh,
6: well, maybe I'm paraphrasing a little, but the tone in his voice was indicating like some idiot on the plane thought it would be funny to put a four-letter word. He didn't say bomb. He just said to make a four-letter word the pass word.
4: But they also have to be super annoyed.
7: You think he did it on purpose?
4: Like
7: or?
4: The pilots.
6: Oh, yeah.
4: They'd be super annoyed too.
6: That's what I'm saying. Yeah. Like his voice just sounded totally annoyed.
4: Probably. Why would you label it bomb?
7: Yeah. What if that's just the label you're like, eh, your whole life?
8: No.
7: They call me bomb.
4: I bet you it was for the plane.
6: Well, then you've never flown before.
4: A joke to their buddies. Yeah. Travis Kelce liked a post saying that he should hyphenate his name after getting married.
8: Oh, my gosh.
4: If he, this is from Page Six, if he did that.
8: If he takes her, I mean, hyphenates it, he looks like he loses all manhood.
7: It would be Travis Swift Kelce, right?
4: Oh. Or Travis Kelce Swift.
7: Oh, my goodness.
8: Oh, man, that's terrible. That's embarrassing.
6: Is it?
8: Yes.
6: It's Taylor Swift.
7: I know.
8: Does it matter?
4: What if she said, I will no longer marry you? And right, she's... You know,

0: manhood, manly.
1: That's what it is.
2: You're saying you give that up, dude, it's over?
1: That's like you're telling you tell the woman's parents that you're going to take care of her. And if you're going
0: to you don't take care of your wife.
2: She takes care of herself. She has her own money, dude.
0: Yeah, y'all don't. I mean, you have a higher percentage of the bills, but
1: yes.
0: She contributes.
1: You tell them that, hey, I'm going to take care of your daughter, right? But if you are taking their last name, that's really like, it's like downgrading. It's like you're not being the man you're supposed to be.
3: So taking her name even hyphenated is like putting your wiener in a guillotine, you're saying?
1: Basically.
3: Got it.
1: Might as well hand it over. Wear a purse.
3: Wow. I wear a purse and I have it.
1: That's a problem.
3: Okay, there you go.

0: Tell me something good.
1: A woman sees a motorcycle crash. She did not drive past. She did something really amazing. Lunchbox has this story next in Tell Me Something Good. Hey,
2: get your bones on. Bobby Bones.
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0: When you finally find your thing, you want the whole world to know about that thing. 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The next thing you know, it's a thing. Canva, the thing that makes anything a thing.
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3: 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Also, we'll play the Bobby Feud. 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
3: Josie Eubanks is a delivery driver for Chick-fil-A in Beaumont. She's out on a delivery, got a catering order in her car when she sees a motorcycle crash. Boom, goes down the side of the road and he looks very injured. And people are just driving by. And Aunt Josie, she jumps out of her car, runs down to the motorcyclist and calls 911, says, "Hey, we got an accident. You need help quick." And she sat there and was like, "Hey, man, it's going to be okay. Help's on the way. Help's on the way." And help came. And he's alive.
4: I guess I would suspect that people didn't see it if they're driving by. I can't imagine somebody, even normal, because we're normal. I'm normal. I'm not somebody who's like out trying to save lives. But I'd pull over.
5: Well, yeah.
6: Right.
4: I think people just didn't see it. So good thing that she did and good thing that she sat there. It was a he, right? He.
3: Yeah, he was driving the motorcycle. But the city of Beaumont, they recognized her with a good deed and gave her $1,000.
4: Wow. See, that's the kind of recognition I like.
6: Money.
4: Cold hard cash. Yeah. You can't really cash in that key to the city. And honestly, it doesn't open a dang door. That's awesome. Great story. That is what it's all about.
0: That was Tell Me Something Good.

0: Story of the day.
1: This story comes to us from Everett, Washington. A man was wanted for trespassing. He was running from police. He found an abandoned house. He's like, oh, I'll get away. So he jumped on the roof and jumped down the chimney. Only problem is he got stuck and had to yell, help, help. So police were able to find him.
2: Are there any chimneys that you can actually go down like that? Because I think it's one of two ways. You either get stuck or you just fall real hard and hit the bottom and then die.
3: I think it's too thin.
1: Yeah, I think it's too thin. I think you get stuck no matter what.
3: It's deceiving. You think you can, and then it narrows out.
4: So, no one should try this anymore.
2: No, I don't think so either, because it's only one of two ways. You either, it wasn't as thin as you hoped, and you plow into the wood, or you get stuck and have to yell help. Okay.
1: I'm Lunchbox. That's your Bonehead Story of the Day.
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2: All right, you're driving. Some of these are legal, some are illegal. Amy, take a guess. Eating while driving is?
3: Legal.
2: Legal in most states. But if it causes you to drive unsafely, you can get ticketed for distracted or reckless. But if you're driving safe, you can eat and drive. Barefoot.
3: Illegal.
2: Legal.
3: Oh.
2: Ew. You can drive barefoot. There's no law against it,
3: should be illegal.
2: Well, if it's your car, though.
3: No, if it's your car, your shoe's been in there that touches all the ground.
4: She's just saying it's gross.
2: No, I know.
4: Therefore, it should be illegal.
3: Yeah.
2: Sleeping in your car while drunk.
3: Oh. That should be legal, but sometimes we don't make sense. So I'm going to say illegal.
2: Interesting, because there was some nuance to this as well. Sleeping.

0: sleeping in your car while drunk can still get you arrested in some states if police believe you had control of the vehicle, even if the engine is off. So it's kind of a call of the cops, but only in some states. Flashing your headlights to warn about speed traps.
1: Illegal.
0: Legal. Because it's considered protected free speech. This went to the Supreme Court.
2: Oh, that's awesome.
1: Okay.
0: Hanging fuzzy dice or air fresheners from your mirror.
1: Legal.
0: Technically illegal. Because it obstructs your view.
2: All the cholos are like, dang.
1: Cholos. He's saying because of the dice.
2: Low riders, man, they always have the dice on the mirror.
0: Is that something I could say, or is that racist if I say that?
2: That's just like a
1: I think you Hispanic you gangster. Leave it to Eddie.
0: Yeah, but if I say I saw some cholos driving down the road yesterday,
3: no,
0: I can't say that.
1: I would leave it to Eddie.
2: I don't know.
3: I don't think you can say that.
0: Yeah, okay,
3: I don't think we can
2: Mike,
3: say that.
2: Mike, that's a good question.
4: The way you said it there, I probably wouldn't say that.
3: that's a tough one, man.
2: How did you say it?
0: Well, hey guys, yesterday, guess what? I was driving. I took a left at my house. I saw a couple cholos driving down the road.
3: No,
0: I can't. And I'm like happy. I'm like happy about. It.
3: I don't think we're allowed to say it.
2: No. Really?
3: Yeah.
0: We're not.
3: Come off right.
2: I've never thought about that. I don't know.
1: So as long as we have a happy inflection on certain words.
0: I don't know. I'm literally asking.
2: Look at that cholo.
0: Yeah. Eddie, you know that cholo over there?
2: Yeah, I know that guy.
4: That's Edford.
0: So is that, that's
4: it's
0: a no.
4: It's not derogatory.
0: Okay, but it's a no from me.
4: Yeah, I say no.
2: Just safe side, be on the safe side.
0: Okay. I literally don't know. Okay.
2: But they do have the dice in the mirror.
0: All right. Driving with the interior dome light on.
1: Illegal.
0: Legal. All your parents lied to you for all the years. Yeah, it's legal. Texting at a red light.
1: Legal.
0: Illegal.
1: Oh my gosh.
0: Because you're still considered operating the vehicle.
1: Okay.
0: Driving too slowly.
1: Illegal.
0: Correct. If you impede traffic, they can pull you over. Sometimes they will pull you over for driving too slow because you are creating an unsafe environment.
2: Are you talking to yourself there?
1: Mm-hmm.
0: I don't drive too slow.
2: Sometimes.
0: I drive the speed limit. There is a difference. And if everybody else is being reckless, and if there are cholos all around me driving, like if I do that, does that fit?
2: Yeah, that works.
0: Okay.
4: That's good.
0: That's on them. This one's an easy one. Turning right on red.
1: Legal.
0: Legal. Correct. Splashing pedestrians with puddles of water.
1: I mean, legal? If that happens, it's on accident.
0: It's illegal to splash pedestrians with puddles of water because it falls under careless driving laws.
2: Really?
1: But if you have nowhere else to go and that's your lane.
0: I think that's probably different. But okay. If you're like, just take a little.
1: Yeah.
2: On purpose.
0: Yeah. Having an open alcohol container in the car.
1: Illegal.
0: Illegal. In most states, even if the driver is sober and the passenger owns it. So the passenger can have it. It's still, because you could hand it over.
2: Mm-hmm. Yeah, right.
0: Yeah. Using hazard lights while driving in heavy rain.
1: Oh, that's legal.
0: It is illegal in a lot of states because it can confuse other drivers.
1: Wait.
2: But you're helping the driver.
1: I do that here. I mean, if it's a heavy downpour, I'm doing it.
0: Driving with snow piled on your roof.
1: Illegal.
0: Yep, it can get you fined.
1: Hit people.
0: Because it can create a hazard and it can hit people for sure. Honking your horn unnecessarily.
1: Illegal.
0: Correct. Horns are legally meant for warnings, not frustration.
2: Wow. Even like when the Spurs win the game, you're like, da, da, da.
3: Yeah.
0: They don't have the Spurs in here.
2: When your team wins.
0: Cruise control in bad weather.
1: Legal.
0: It's legal, but if it contributes to a crash, it will be used against you as negligent driving.
1: I don't ever use cruise control, do y'all?
0: No, because then, I like to hit my gas and see if it like affects it, kills it. Do you ever do that where you turn it on and you just like tap it and see if it kills it?
1: I don't even know how to turn it on.
0: Driving with your pet on your lap.
1: Illegal.
0: It's legal in a lot of states.
1: Oh.
0: But if you have an accident and the pet was on your lap, that's
1: it'll be
0: you.
1: Used against you.
3: Yeah, that's going to be good.
1: Okay.
0: Filming yourself in the car.
1: Illegal.
0: It is legal in some states, but touching the phone while recording may violate hands-free laws.
1: Okay.
2: Oh, my gosh.
0: Throwing a cigarette butt out the window.
1: Illegal.
0: Correct. Littering.
1: And you can start a fire.
0: Wearing pajamas while driving.
1: Legal.
0: Legal. I wonder what if naked while driving, if nobody sees you. Let's say nobody sees you. You're driving, but you get pulled over for a busted taillight, and the cop comes up, and you are butt naked.
1: Well, that's...
0: It's not because you didn't show anybody anything. It's not on the list.
1: Well, I bet if you get into an accident, it can be used against you.
0: If you get into an accident and you're naked, don't get out of the car.
2: Right.
3: Yeah, because what if you're in a car and a truck above you can see in?
1: Yes.
0: Oh. Here we go. In the U.S., it is not illegal to drive naked, but it is illegal if anyone sees you. So it's that scenario. Okay.
2: Tinted windows?

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1: We're going to play the Bobby feud in a minute. Restaurants that you want to go to after midnight. All right, most popular restaurants after midnight. 10 answers on the board. We'll play Bobby feud next.
2: Yeah. This is the Bobby Bones Show.
0: Hey, Bobby.
1: Paramount Plus presents the biggest event in MMA history. Tune in for UFC at the White House live on Sunday, June 14th at 8 p.m. Eastern. We have two championship fights headlining a stat card on the iconic White House lawn in the co-main event. I have Eddie here because he's a massive fan. Alex Pereira.
3: Pereira, good.
1: Yeah.
3: Yeah, good.
1: Love that guy.
3: It's pretty good.
1: Against French icon Cyril Gane.
3: Ooh, that's a tough one. I don't know. I think it's Gagne.
1: I'm going Cyril Gane.
3: Okay.
1: Okay, for the interim heavyweight title. That bout's followed by two of the best strikers in MMA history as Alia Topuria.
3: Oof.
1: Yeah, defends his lightweight championship against America's Justin Gaethje.
3: Yeah, Gaethje.
1: Okay, yeah. Gaethje. Yeah. Yeah. Prelims start at 4 p.m. Eastern. Don't miss any of the action from the UFC at the White House. Stream every fight live from this once-in-a-lifetime night on Paramount Plus. 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
4: From Fort Wayne and Adams News. Good morning. I'm Joey Martin. Today is Wednesday. It's June 3rd. Here's what's happening. 8 people were hurt, thankful to say not seriously, but injured nonetheless after a semi lost control and crashed into several vehicles before slamming into a West Jefferson laundromat yesterday. The cause of the crash still not known. In a busy stretch of roadway expected to reopen at some point this morning, West Coliseum has been shut down for a water main break at Harris since yesterday morning. Once open, though, restrictions are still expected. And on the lighter side, the 47th annual Senior Games got underway this week in Fort Wayne, running through July 2nd. 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West Coliseum at Harris is still shut down from a water main break, and still avoid US 30 and Doyle while they're clearing an earlier crash. 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
4: From the National Weather Service, a little chillier than expected this morning, but we are warming up quickly. Mid-70s by noon before a high of 82 with sunshine. Upper 50s overnight before a hot and sunny day tomorrow. 86 for the high on our Thursday. Close to 90 Friday as the heat and humidity are here with shower chances this weekend.
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1: Taco Bell.
0: Show me Taco Bell. Numero uno answer.
1: I feel like the other one in my mind is a little regional, so I don't feel like...
2: Do it.
1: No. A Jack in the Box?
0: Show me Jack in the Box! Number six. The interesting thing about Jack in the Box, never had them where I was in Arkansas. Moved to Austin. They had them. They also did tacos, which I thought was weird.
3: They were the tacos were so good.
0: I'm sure they were.
1: That's what I was picturing in my mind when I thought after midnight. I was thinking college, two tacos for 99 cents.
0: Taco C guy after midnight, but I hear you.
2: Oh, yes.
1: That's where Taco Cabana is.
2: Right. Do it.
0: It could be a thing. I'm just saying that's what I had for tacos whenever it was. Not even after midnight.
1: I don't know if you're dropping me a hint or not.
0: No, I was just saying Jack in the Box was weird on the sign when I saw tacos because it was a hamburger place.
1: Because like we always went to Taco Cabana.
2: You gotta go with your gut.
1: It was like the hangout. The hangout. Ooh, is Sonic open after midnight? Let's go.
0: Your answer is
1: Sonic.
0: Sonic.
1: Guess not.
0: Amy with 7 points total after round one. We have three rounds. Lunchbox, name the best restaurant to visit after midnight.
3: Waffle House.
0: Show me Waffle House. Number three answer.
3: Yeah, these are open late. They got golden arches. Give me McDonald's.
0: What? Donald's?
3: Yeah.
0: Number two answer.
3: Yep. These are open late.

0: and they're great. I went there all the time in high school, and they told me they're not one restaurant. Give me Denny's.
1: Yeah.
2: He's taking them all.
3: Number five is Denny's.
0: Yep. And there's one that looks like it, acts like it, but they got the hot syrup. Give me IHOP.
1: Hey!
3: Number nine, IHOP.
0: Yep.
2: And, you're in trouble.
0: You're really hungry and you need something small. You want those small burgers. Give me White Castle.
2: Wow. Say, somebody stays out
4: Lunchbox's
2: late.
4: Lunchbox's wheelhouse.
3: Number 10, White Castle. So off the board right now, we have Taco Bell, McDonald's, Waffle House, Denny's, Jack in the Box, IHOP, and White Castle. There are three left.
0: Yeah. This one, you go through the drive-thru. You tell your Uber driver, oh, I need a burger with fries, ketchup. Give me a Whataburger.
3: Number four answer.
2: He's taking everything.
0: And now, you know, you got that guy. He's got a crown. Give me Burger King.
4: Oh, my gosh.
3: Number seven answer.
2: I'm not going to play.
0: Man, and now I don't have another one, though. Give me Hardee's.
3: Eddie?
2: All right. Okay, I think he left out a burger place. Give me Wendy's.
0: Yes!
1: Oh, gosh.
0: I'm on the board.
3: And that's all 10, which rarely happens. But Eddie then finishes second. Amy's out next round with seven, even though she got a bunch. Lunchbox is our winner.
4: Well, I only got 40 points.
3: Well, you got two. I mean, more than Eddie, you got one.
2: That's crazy.
3: Yeah.
0: Wendy's, how'd I forget it?
3: Lunchbox 40, Eddie 8, Amy 7. Amy's eliminated. Lunchbox is our winner. Hit it! Oh,

0: Found his category.
1: Yeah, late night eats.
0: Found a specialty right there. Good job.

0: got an update from the guy who was like, hey, can you buy me some shoes? And something I had no idea about him personally. So we'll give you that update next.
1: Bobby Bones.

0: Hey, have you gotten your tax return back yet? I'm supposed to get mine this week.
1: Yeah, I got mine a couple weeks ago, but I was thinking I should probably do more than just blow it on something silly, so I've just been hanging on to it.
0: You know it won't last very long that way if you just slowly spend bit by bit, right?
1: That may be true, but it still hurts. What are you going to do with your return?
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1: I only go into my DMs on Tuesdays, and so I had a mom reach out that said, hey, I just paid the $100 for my daughter to play softball, 8 and under. And I thought that was for everything. That was just the registration fee.
2: Oh.
1: She was like, now I got to buy a glove and stuff. I don't have the money. So jumped in. I got a kid, 8 and under, on my Tuesday of giving is what I call it. And then I got a message from the guy that I bought the shoes from that was on the show a couple days ago. He sent me pictures of the shoes. The Nikes. He got 2 pair with the money I sent him.
3: Oh, cool.
2: Oh, wow.
1: Yeah. He said, as promised, here are the pictures of not one, but 2 sets of shoes. Also included, pictures of old shoes. And the receipt. Tell Bobby this veteran thanks him from the bottom of my heart. Also, thank you, Abby, for patching me through to him. You are all godsend amazing people. So we got him hooked up with some shoes. So that's pretty good. Here's the thing, though, about this. You have to include your Venmo. I only look on Tuesdays. And not only that, people are asking me for like 40 grand. I ain't doing that.
4: Oh, man.
1: I'm just not.
2: 40.
1: Yeah, grand. No, that's like, wow. I'm hopping in. I'm helping folks do stuff. I got an archery team out there competing. I got an under-8 softball team out there competing. I fed them for a day.
4: I got the barbecue team.
1: Eddie donated, by the way.
4: Yeah.
2: Good job.
4: I'm in.
1: I got a message from the coach going, hey, tell Eddie. I said, thanks.
4: Good. Yeah, they messaged me on Venmo too. They just said, thanks. But I was a little confused because when I paid them, the image on the Venmo was a softball player. I'm like, oh no, am I paying the softball team?
1: No, it's just her picture.
4: It's happened to be a softball player.
1: Well, it's a coach.
4: Okay. Yeah, yeah, yeah.
1: Who's also doing that group. So, yeah, that's what's up. So, I'm done. I'll not look back until next Tuesday. But for everybody wondering, that guy got his shoes. He went and bought a couple pairs. So that's pretty good. So, there you go.
0: Bobby Bones.
1: Let's play Russell Dickerson. Here is Happen to Me.

0: tell me something good.
1: This high school senior making headlines for a major accomplishment. It is a great story. Eddie has it next in our positivity segment called Tell Me Something Good.
2: Bobby Bones.
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1: From the National Weather Service, a little chillier than expected this morning, but we are warming up quickly. Mid-70s by noon before a high of 82 with sunshine. Upper 50s overnight before a hot and sunny day tomorrow. 86 for the high on our Thursday. Close to 90 Friday as the heat and humidity are here with shower chances this weekend.
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5: Bobby asked Ella Langley how true the online drama with her and other artists is.
6: What's the percentage of that was true? Just give me a number.
7: 10 at the very most. I mean, I think that...
6: A lot of fan fiction?
7: Yeah, I mean, come on. Yeah, I mean, I think the people get more worked up than we do.
6: I agree.
8: Yeah. The Bobby Bones Show.

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1: on. It's time for the good news.
2: With producer Eddie.
3: Tell me something good.
4: Haley Contreras, she's 18 years old. She lives in California. She just graduated high school. That's awesome. Congratulations, Haley. But what's crazy is 2 weeks before that, she graduated college. What's crazier is she has now 4 associate degrees. So when she was in high school, she was taking college classes. Therefore, she's gotten 4 associate degrees, 2 in business administration, 1 in math and science, and 1 in social and behavioral sciences. Wow. So she's already finished college, but now she hopes to be a corporate lawyer.
5: Dang, that's crazy.
4: Like, she must
6: love
4: school.
6: She's going to go to law. She's going to take the LSAT and go to law school when she's like 19.
7: No, 18. An associate's degree is only a 2-year degree. Yeah, you got
5: to
7: go get
5: a 2-year degree.
4: She's still going to go to more college.
5: Yeah, she's going to go and get her bachelor's and then probably go to law school. But
6: she'll probably get that done in like a couple weeks.
4: At this pace, sir.
5: It's different. I don't know if you can actually do that, but it is cool that she has all those associate's degrees.
4: I mean, she must love school, right?
6: Well, yeah. Yeah. It must be easy for her.
4: Yeah.
5: Or?
6: Well, I'm going to go ahead and say it's she works hard. I think she works hard, but it's got to. No.
5: It could be the hardest thing ever to her, but she enjoys the challenge. Nah, I don't know.
4: If it was hard, I think she'd quit.
5: No, if it were hard, you would quit.
4: For sure.
5: You're projecting. Okay, there you go. That's what it's all about.
1: That was Tell Me Something Good.

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1: Hyundai has always moved the future within reach. They did it by making advanced safety standard on every vehicle. They're still doing it every day because the future isn't far off. It's already here. Next starts now. 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
4: What's our family tree's favorite drink? Root beer.
2: What's our family tree's favorite drink?
4: Yeah, your
5: the
4: roots.
5: Root of the tree. Oh, well,
4: where do you come from?
2: Made me feel like we're in the same family.
4: Huh?
2: What's our family?
4: Yeah, what's a family tree?
5: Our family.
4: Yeah, our.
5: Not our family.
6: I don't get it either, Bobby. I'm with you.
2: Like, we're not the same family. Yeah, our.
4: Okay, what's a family tree's favorite drink?
2: I know I
4: root beer.
6: Oh, where you're
2: and
6: from?
2: And then what roots? Are you saying?
5: I thought you were saying the R family tree.
4: You thought you were saying
2: I'm from
4: A-R-E.
2: Arkansas, bro. You don't know me long enough.
5: This could work with just like a tree, right? What's a tree's favorite
2: drink?
5: Yeah,
2: what's your family tree's favorite drink? Because I'm like, Amy and I are in the same family. Okay, well, this is going to be a good one. Root beer.
4: Okay. Oh, it's technically a family joke. I have different categories. This is under my family joke.
2: Give us another family joke.
4: Why do mama kangaroos hate rainy days?
2: Huh?
4: Because their kids have to play inside.
2: That's funny.
3: In the pouch.
4: Yeah.
5: Oh, in the pouch.
3: That was the morning corny.
2: Yeah.
4: Okay. Get it?
2: Okay, we got
4: family.
2: There. We got
4: there. Yeah. Okay.
2: Top three songs in country music. At number three, Riley Green, Change My Mind.
7: So change my mind. Show up in a midnight sundress. Burn me up.
2: Number two, Ella Langley, Be Her. Number one, Jordan Davis, Turn This Truck Around.
7: Don't make me turn this truck around. Don't make me make this Chevy burn back to you.
2: Congratulations to those three for gold, silver, and bronze this week in music. There you go.
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1: All right, voicemails.
2: I listened to your Bobby cast about with Bear Grylls, and then I went back and I watched the Bobby Bone with Bear Grylls running wild, and it was so funny, all the references you and Caitlin made to having babies and everything else. I just thought it was funny. Have you gone back and watched that and with Caitlin since you guys had Billy?
1: We have not. So Running Wild with Bear Grylls is a show that's now on Fox, but forever it was a Disney show. And it's up on Disney Plus. And there, I did two seasons of it. One, I went by myself to Norway with Bear Grylls and died like four times, going across the river, falling off mountains. The second one, Caitlin and I did it. We were not married. We were just engaged at the time. And we watched it back, I think, the night it aired, and we've not looked at it since. We're not anti it, but I've not seen it back. But that's got to be crazy because we weren't married yet.
3: Mm-hmm.
1: But we were engaged.
3: Yeah. One day Billy will get to watch
1: it. That's the thing I was thinking about. One day, yeah, our baby will watch us and go, you guys are lame.
4: Yeah, I was going to say, don't get your hopes up.
1: No, don't worry. yeah, if you go to Disney Plus and look for Running Wild with Bear Grylls, I have two episodes. One, the year before, I'm like, I'm single, I'll die single. And then the next one's like, with my fiance. So those are both up there. All right, next one.
5: Hey, I was calling to see how much money Eddie spends on Pizza Hut each week. Thanks.
4: Yeah, that's a good question. I think on average, the Pizza Hut, we get two pizzas, sometimes wings. Man, I would say it's probably like $40 a week.
1: Do you get it every week?
4: Yeah, every Friday. Mm-hmm.
1: Good for you.
4: Yeah, it's a thing.
1: Do the kids eat wings?
4: Yeah. Yeah, we split them all. But like sometimes.

0: Sometimes, like during the week, if the week just gets hectic, like, yeah, we'll, you know what? Screw it. Let's just get pizza again.
1: What's the pizza order?
0: I get a large pepperoni thin crust and then a large cheese pan pizza.
1: A little thicker, fills everybody up a little more.
0: Yep.
1: Yeah.
0: Yep.
1: All right. Thanks for the voicemails. Not an ad. I promise you.
0: It's just life.
1: Just life. 877-77 Bobby. That is our number if you ever want to leave us a voicemail. In the next segment, just humor me here. An alien comes down, says, what's the best song ever? Like, what music do you play the alien? We're going to talk about that next.
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4: From Fort Wayne and Adams News, good morning. I'm Joey Martin. Today is Wednesday. It's June 3rd. Here's what's happening. 8 people were hurt, thankful to say not seriously, but injured nonetheless after a semi lost control and crashed into several vehicles before slamming into a West Jefferson laundromat yesterday. The cause of the crash still not known. In a busy stretch of roadway expected to reopen at some point this morning, West Coliseum has been shut down for a water main break at Harris since yesterday morning. Once open, though, restrictions are still expected. And on the lighter side, the 47th annual Senior Games got underway this week in Fort Wayne, running through July 2nd. 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Typical slowdowns and construction, and still a lot slower than usual from an earlier crash on US 30. Close to Doyle, you are still seeing brake lights throughout that area. Try to avoid it if you can. Again, US 30 close to Doyle, or give yourself a couple of extra minutes. West Coliseum in Harris, that is still going to be shut down this morning from a water main break yesterday. Even when it does reopen, they say to expect restrictions. Also, look out for restrictions today that could tie you up at Ardmore and Ingle.
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4: From the National Weather Service, a little chillier than expected this morning, but we are warming up quickly. Mid-70s by noon before a high of 82 with sunshine. Upper 50s overnight before a hot and sunny day tomorrow. 86 for the high on our Thursday. Close to 90 Friday as the heat and humidity are here with shower chances this weekend.
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2: 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Bobby Bone,
3: come on. The question is, if an alien came down from space and said, play me a song that tells me about your people, what do you play them? Switch it up on the alien talk. He thought I was going to go all interdimensional.
4: They saw another thing.
3: Yeah, but a little green man. Hello. Play me a song that tells me about your people. I just want to hear something. What would you play me?
4: Ooh.
3: Amy?
5: I feel like I want something with a little bit of, like, we can dance to and, like, clapping or snapping or something. So I'm going to go with Hey Y'all from Outkast.
3: Ooh, wow, good, what a pick.
5: Because we can shake it like a Polaroid picture. Yeah.
3: What is a Polaroid picture? I store all images in my brain forever.
5: Right. I feel like we would dance to that.
3: That's a good one. I think I'm going Led Zeppelin, Stairway to Heaven, because it's got sonically all the things, slow, fast. It is a song that's lasted over decades and decades and decades. It's still considered one of the greatest songs of all time. It is one of the greatest songs of all time. It is traditional music formatics. There's a chorus, all that.
4: What is all that?
3: The music part, because it's slow and fast, and then this is like a song that has been considered great for 50 years. Mm-hmm. So I'm handing them Stairway to Heaven. There's a lady who knows. Yeah. Eddie?
4: Yeah, kind of the same thing as you, but I'm going to give him Bohemian Rhapsody.
3: That's my second one. Yeah, same reason.
4: Right?
3: Yeah.
4: Right? Like, it's got everything and all these tempo changes. And then one of the best singers ever, Freddie Mercury. Like, you got to hear this guy.
3: One. I really struggle with one of those two. Yeah, that one does everything. Goes slow, goes fast.
4: Yeah.
3: Tells different parts of the story. There's some nonsensical parts. There's, yeah, that's a good one. Morgan.
6: You guys really thought your guys was out. And as soon as you asked this question, the first thing that came to mind was play that funky music.
4: That's not bad.
6: I don't know why.
3: What is a white boy?
6: Yeah. It just felt like a fun song to show them and be like, this was a really popular song for a long time. But I did not have any. You guys had a lot of thoughts.
3: Well, I think we're just music nerds.
6: Just
3: and you
6: fun,
3: guys.
6: Though.
3: Yeah.
6: Like,
3: you guys are trying to like grind with aliens. We're trying to teach them about music.
6: Yeah.
3: Yeah.
6: Like at weddings.
3: Yeah, you guys are trying. Yeah.
4: Right.
3: Lunchbox?
7: Yeah, it's easy. Uptown Funk by Bruno Mars. I want them to hear this and it's fun. It has everything. And then they're going to be like, how can I see this guy? So I couldn't pick someone that was dead because they're going to love the song so much. They're probably going to want to go see them in concert. So it's Uptown Funk by Bruno Mars.
3: I would imagine they'd have the ability to time travel and then they could go back and watch anybody too.
4: We have Bruno here.
3: We know. We have Bruno in our hearts. And also, we just went back in time and watched Queen. The Mexican fella told us to watch Queen, so we saw them. Raymundo.
8: Yeah, I got to give him a little bit of Sam Hunt, Body Like a Back Road.
4: Of course, yeah.
8: Because it also crossed over, so he's going to get the pop and then also country.
5: Yeah, that's a good one.
7: Okay. I thought he was over Sam Hunt. I thought he'd moved on.
3: Well, he still likes him. But
8: you think the aliens they're not ready for Wallen because he's so hardcore country. Back patio. I don't want to go straight to there.
3: So you
5: he's easing them in.
3: Yeah. Scuba Steve, what do you think? Aliens Come Down song.
9: I think anything from that first album from Linkin Park, because it kind of gives them a vibe of like rock and hip hop. And it's, I don't know, I would get them excited.
3: Like,
9: I
3: feel like it would. Give us a song.
9: Like Numb, or what's that one song that goes, I bleed it out, digging deeper just to throw it away. To throw it away. And you get some screaming in there.
3: And the aliens are going to shoot. They're going to get fired up and just start lasering us all to death. As soon as like Chester screams,
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3: 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Here is Change My Mind.
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1: 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We will talk about that. We got a bunch. All that is coming up next, including a guy who lived in people's crawl spaces for like 3 months and they finally found out. 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
5: I'm John Perlick with Mayor Sharon Tucker's office. Fort Wayne's investment in neighborhood infrastructure improvements continues, with three more projects led by the Public Works Division receiving approval from City Council. The resurfacing packages for the Southeast, Southwest, and Northwest quadrants are moving forward. The investment for Southeast is over $749,000. Southwest is over $900,000.

0: $74,000, and Northwest is over $879,000. Earlier this year, the Northeast Quadrant resurfacing package was approved at over $776,000. Under Mayor Tucker's leadership, the city is investing $37 million in infrastructure enhancements this year. The work that will be done is designed to enhance our transportation system with efficiency and safety in mind, as well as improve the overall quality of life for residents, neighborhoods, and businesses.
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5: Yeah.
6: This guy was living in this family's crawl space for 3 months, and so now he's going to jail.
7: Once an unsuspecting Oregon family found this man living in their crawl space for nearly 3 months. A couple and their young daughter lived in the townhouse. Their unwelcome guest had TVs, gaming consoles, cooking burners, string lights, and used the family's electricity to power it all. They had no idea until a neighbor saw him going into the space one day and called police. A jury sentenced him to 3 years in prison.
6: So he had a plug in one of their outlets somewhere, like behind a plant or something. Because mostly you're like, that plug doesn't, where does that
8: go? Where is that leading to?
6: Dang, yeah. 3 months. That's from CBS Chicago. Also, yeah, he messed up. You can't go down there in the daytime when people can see you. You can only leave and come back late at night. But it was an excellent crawl space. Like, he tarped to the ground because it's dirt.
9: Yeah, that's nice.
6: And then secondly, they were very arch type. I don't even know what you call that. Like whatever holds the house up.
9: Oh. Like a foundation?
6: Nah, not the foundation, but the wood on the foundation.
8: Okay. Okay.
6: And so he it was perfect. I mean, I kind of want to live down there.
9: You get string lights down there and everything. Game consoles.
6: The fact that he's playing PlayStation is hilarious.
9: And the fact that they never even heard anything.
6: He was doing a good job of it. Where he messed up was he probably got a little too comfortable, left at noon.
9: Yeah.
6: Probably going to get a burger or something. So that was the first story. But also, if you find this out and this guy's been secretly doing things for you positively, fighting off burglars,
9: watering your plants,
6: trapping animals, do you maybe work out a deal?
8: Yeah. Maybe. It is crazy he's getting 3 years for that.
6: Yeah, because I think that's just maybe he didn't steal anything, but
8: that's a form.
6: But you're stealing electricity.
8: Electricity, yeah.
6: Yeah, it's not really squatting because one, they didn't know, and he wasn't saying he wasn't leaving. As soon as they found him, he was leaving.
9: Oh. Yeah. What would you do? You'd let him stay?
6: I don't think so. I just wondered if he was doing some good stuff on the side. Maybe I'd ask the judge for a little leniency. They had to turn a flight around that was leaving from Newark, New Jersey, and it was flying to another country because somebody had labeled their Bluetooth as bomb.
8: Mm-hmm. Oh, I saw that. It's crazy. Ugh.
6: The device named Bomb triggered a security protocol, causing the flight to turn back after 4 hours in the air.
8: That's so
6: annoying.
8: Frustrating. And the pilot, people that were recording it on the plane, they're recording when the pilot was saying, okay, sorry, we got to turn around because somebody was being stupid on
6: they
8: the
6: said
8: plane.
6: That? Oh. Well,
8: maybe I'm paraphrasing a little, but the tone in his voice was indicating some idiot on the plane thought it would be funny. To put a four-letter word, he didn't say bomb. He just said to make a four-letter word the password.
6: But they also have to be super annoyed.
9: You think he did it on purpose?
6: Like the pilots.
8: Oh, yeah.
6: They have to be super annoyed.
8: That's what I'm saying. Yeah. His voice just sounded totally annoyed.
6: Probably. Why would you label it bomb?
9: Yeah. What if that's just the label you're your whole life?
10: No.
9: They call me bomb.
6: I bet you it was for the plane.
8: Well, then
6: joke.
8: You've never flown before.
6: A joke to their buddies. Yeah. Travis Kelce liked a post saying that he should hyphenate his name after getting married.
10: Oh my gosh.
6: If he this is from Page Six, if he did that,

0: If he takes her, I mean, hyphenates it, he looks like he loses all manhood.
1: It would be Travis Swift Kelce, right?
2: Oh. Or Travis Kelce Swift.
1: Oh, my goodness.
0: Oh, man, that's terrible. That's embarrassing.
3: Is it?
0: Yes.
3: It's Taylor Swift.
1: I know.
0: Does it matter?
2: What if she said, I will no longer marry you? And right, she's wearing the pants.
0: She's bye.
3: Lunchbox, as much as you love money, you're marrying a billionaire.
0: I am not taking her name.
3: So you would, if she's like,
0: no
3: hey,
0: chance.
3: We'll get married. No prenup. No prenup.
0: She said, I got to take her last name?
3: Yeah, hyphenate.
0: Bye.
1: Oh, hold on, Lunchbox. You and Halle Berry.
0: Hey.
1: You're getting married.
0: Yeah.
3: I think he loves money more than Halle Berry.
1: And she says, I'll marry you, but you got to take hyphenate your name.
2: Not even take the name. It's hyphenate.
0: Nope.
3: Yeah.
0: Not allowed.
2: What if someone just said, I will give you $5 million and you hyphenate the name and we're getting married?
0: Nope. You got to stand on principle at some point.
2: And that's your principle?
0: Yeah. I mean, I'm not doing that. I'm not backing down. The man's last name is the only acceptable option.
3: It's so interesting what he defines as manhood, manly. Huh.
0: That's what it is.
1: You're saying you give that up, dude, it's over?
0: That's like you're telling, you tell the woman's parents that you're going to take care of her. And if you're going to.
3: You don't take care of your wife.
1: She takes care of herself. She has her own money, dude.
3: Yeah, y'all don't. I mean, you have a higher percentage of the bills, but
0: yes.
3: She contributes.
0: You tell them that, hey, I'm going to take care of your daughter, right? But if you are taking their last name, that's really like, it's like downgrading. It's like you're not being the man you're supposed to be.
2: So taking her name, even hyphenated, is like putting your wiener in a guillotine, you're saying?
0: Basically.
2: Got it.
0: Might as well hand it over. Wear a purse.
2: Wow. I wear a purse and I have it.
0: That's a problem.
2: Okay, there you go.
4: Hey.

0: tell me something good.
1: A woman sees a motorcycle crash. She did not drive past. She did something really amazing. Lunchbox has this story next and tell me something good.
2: Bobby had Dan and Shay in studio and asked them to sing public domain karaoke.
3: Mary had a little lamb, little lamb, little lamb.

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5: Quick check on your drive-in. Typical slowdowns and construction, and still a lot slower than usual from an earlier crash on US 30. Close to Doyle, you are still seeing brake lights throughout that area. Try to avoid it if you can. Again, US 30 close to Doyle, or give yourself a couple of extra minutes. West Coliseum in Harris, that is still going to be shut down this morning from a water main break yesterday. Even when it does reopen, they say to expect restrictions. Also, look out for restrictions today that could tie you up at Ardmore and Ingle.
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5: From the National Weather Service, a little chillier than expected this morning, but we are warming up quickly. Mid-70s by noon before a high of 82 with sunshine. Upper 50s overnight before a hot and sunny day tomorrow. 86 for the high on our Thursday. Close to 90 Friday as the heat and humidity are here with shower chances this weekend.
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3: Josie Eubanks is a delivery driver for Chick-fil-A in Beaumont. She's out on a delivery, got a catering order in her car when she sees a motorcycle crash. Boom, goes down the side of the road and he looks very injured. And people are just driving by. And Josie, she jumps out of her car, runs down to the motorcyclist and calls 911, says, "Hey, we got an accident. You need help quick." And she sat there and was like, "Hey, man, it's going to be okay. Help's on the way. Help's on the way." And help came, and he's alive.
4: I guess I would suspect that people didn't see it if they're driving by. I can't imagine somebody, even normal, because we're normal. I'm normal. I'm not somebody who's like out trying to save lives. But I'd pull over.
5: Well, yeah.
6: Right.
4: I think people just didn't see it. Mm-hmm. So good thing that she did, and good thing that she sat there. It was a he, right? He.
3: Yeah, he was driving the motorcycle, but the city of Beaumont, they recognized her with a good deed and gave her $1,000.
4: Wow. See, that's the kind of recognition I like.
6: Money.
4: Cold hard cash. Yeah. Mm-hmm. You can't really cash in that key to the city. And honestly, it doesn't open a dang door. That's awesome. Great story. That is what it's all about.
0: That was Tell Me Something Good.

This is one of those songs you get a lot of DMs about. Just played it once. So it's from Matt Stell, who has this song. Every single day before I knew your name, I couldn't see your face. And Neo, who had this song. And I'm so sick of love songs. So this is called Better Angels from Matt Stell and Neo. Here you go, Bobby Bones Show.

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0: troubadour when I'm gone.
1: Come on. Great job, dude. That's awesome.
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0: Bobby Bones Show.
1: All right, you're driving. Some of these are legal, some are illegal. Amy, take a guess. Eating while driving is?
2: Legal.
1: Legal in most states. But if it causes you to drive unsafely, you can get ticketed for distracted or reckless. But you're driving safe, you can eat and drive. Barefoot.
2: Illegal.
1: Legal.
2: Oh.
1: You can drive barefoot. There's no law against it, even
2: should
1: though.
2: Should be illegal.
1: Well, if it's your car, though.
2: No, if it's your car, your shoe's been in there that touches all the ground.
3: She's just saying it's gross.
1: No, I know.
3: Therefore, it should be illegal.
2: Yeah.
1: Sleeping in your car while drunk.
2: Oh. That should be legal, but sometimes we don't make sense. So I'm going to say illegal.
1: Interesting, because there was some nuance to this as well. Sleeping in your car while drunk can still get you arrested in some states if police believe you had control of the vehicle, even if the engine is off. So it's kind of a call of the cops, but only in some states. Flashing your headlights to warn about speed traps.
2: Illegal.
1: Legal, because it's considered protected free speech. This went to the Supreme Court.
3: Oh, that's awesome.
2: Okay. Mm-hmm.
1: Hanging fuzzy dice or air fresheners from your mirror.
2: Legal.
1: Technically illegal because it obstructs your view.
3: All the cholos are like, dang.
1: Hmm?
2: Cholos. He's saying because of the dice.
3: Low riders, man, they always have the dice on the mirror.
1: Is that something I could say or is that racist if I say that?
3: That's just like a I think you, Hispanic you gangster. Leave it to
1: Eddie. Yeah, but if I say I saw some cholos driving down the road yesterday.
4: No.
1: I can't say that.
2: I would leave it to Eddie.
3: I don't know.
4: I don't think you can say that.
1: Yeah, okay.
4: I don't think we can
3: say
4: that.
3: Mike, that's a good question.
5: The way you said it there, I probably wouldn't say that.
4: Yeah, that's a tough one, man.
3: How did you say it?
1: Well, hey, guys, yesterday, guess what? I was driving, I took a left at my house. I saw a couple cholos driving down the road.
4: No.
1: I can't. And I'm like happy about it.
4: I don't think we're allowed to say it.
3: Really?
4: Yeah.
1: We're not.
4: Come off right.
3: I've never thought about that. I don't know. Huh.
2: So as long as we have a happy inflection on certain words.
1: I don't know. I'm literally
3: look
1: asking.
3: Look at that cholo.
1: Yeah. Eddie, you know that cholo over there?
3: Yeah, I know that guy. That's Hector.
1: So is that, that's
5: it's
1: a no.
5: It's not derogatory.
1: Okay, but it's a no from me.
5: Yeah, I say no.
3: Just safe side, be on the safe side.
1: Okay. I literally don't know. Okay.
3: But they do have the dice in the mirror.
1: All right. Driving with the interior dome light on.
2: Illegal.
1: Legal. All your parents lied to you for all the years. Yeah, it's legal. Texting at a red light.
2: Legal.
1: Illegal.
2: Oh my gosh.
1: Because you're still considered operating the vehicle.
2: Mm. Okay.
1: Driving too slowly.
2: Illegal.
1: Correct. If you impede traffic, they can pull you over. Sometimes they will pull you over for driving too slow because you are creating an unsafe environment.
3: Are you talking to yourself there?
2: Mm-hmm.
1: I don't drive

0: too slow.
1: Sometimes
0: I drive the speed limit. There is a difference. And if everybody else is being reckless, and if there are cholos all around me driving, like if I do that, does that fit?
2: Yeah, that works.
0: Okay, okay.
3: That's good.
0: That's on them. This one's an easy one. Turning right on red.
4: Legal.
0: Legal, correct. Splashing pedestrians with puddles of water.
4: I mean, legal? If that happens, it's on accident.
0: It's illegal to splash pedestrians with puddles of water because it falls under careless driving laws.
2: Really?
4: But if you have nowhere else to go and that's your lane.
0: I think that's probably different. But okay. If you're like, just take a little.
4: Yeah.
2: On purpose.
0: Yeah. Having an open alcohol container in the car.
4: Illegal.
0: Illegal in most states, even if the driver is sober and the passenger owns it. So the passenger can have it. It's still, because you could hand it over.
2: Mm-hmm. Yeah, right.
0: Yeah. Using hazard lights while driving in heavy rain.
4: Oh, that's legal.
0: It is illegal in a lot of states because it can confuse other drivers.
4: Wait.
2: But you're helping the driver.
4: I do that. I mean, if it's a heavy downpour, I'm doing it.
0: Driving with snow piled on your roof.
4: Illegal.
0: Yep.
4: It
0: can get you fined.
4: Hit people.
0: Because it can create a hazard and it can hit people for sure. Honking your horn unnecessarily.
4: Illegal.
0: Correct. Horns are legally meant for warnings, not frustration.
2: Wow. Even like when the Spurs win the game, you're like, dah, dah, dah.
3: Yeah.
0: They don't have the Spurs in here.
2: When your team wins.
0: Cruise control in bad weather.
4: Legal?
0: It's legal, but if it contributes to a crash, it will be used against you as negligent driving.
4: I don't ever use cruise control, do y'all?
0: No, because then, like, I like to hit my gas and see if it, like, affects it, kills it. Do you ever do that where you turn it on and you just, like, tap it and see if it kills it?
4: I don't even know how to turn it on.
0: Driving with your pet on your lap.
4: Illegal.
0: It's legal in a lot of states.
4: Oh.
0: But if you have an accident and the pet was on your lap, that's
4: it'll
0: on
4: be
0: you.
4: Used wow. against
3: yeah,
4: you.
3: Yeah, that's going to be good.
4: Okay.
0: Filming yourself in the car.
4: Illegal.
0: It is legal in some states, but touching the phone while recording may violate hands-free laws.
4: Okay.
2: Oh, my gosh.
0: Throwing a cigarette butt out the window.
4: Illegal.
0: Correct. Littering.
4: And you start a fire.
0: Wearing pajamas while driving.
4: Legal.
0: Legal. I wonder if naked while driving, if nobody sees you. Let's say nobody sees you. You're driving, but you get pulled over for a busted taillight, and the cop comes up, and you are butt naked.
4: Well, that's...
0: It's not because you didn't show anybody anything. It's not on the list.
4: Well, I bet if you get into an accident, it can be used against you.
0: If you get into an accident and you're naked, don't get out of the car.
2: Right.
3: Yeah, because what if you're in a car and a truck above you can see in?
4: Yes.
0: Oh. Here we go. In the U.S., it is not illegal to drive naked, but it is illegal if anyone sees you. So it's that scenario. Okay.
2: Tinted windows?
0: I'm talking about blacked out windows.
2: Yeah.
0: Murdered out windows. Okay.
5: Bobby Bones.
0: Now let's play Ella Langley. Here is Be Her.

0: Bobby wanted to know what hit song Jason Aldean almost never cut.
1: Big Green Tractor. That was one that Michael Knox was really my producer. He was really fired up about that song. And, you know, it was just a little, it's kind of like 1994 to me. It's like a little bit of a tongue-in-cheek lyric, which I don't typically do those kind of things. And that was one that he had to kind of talk me into a little bit. And to this day, it's the longest running number one that we had, which was a 4-week number one. And that was one that almost didn't happen.
2: Yeah. The Bobby Bones Show.
3: Hey, it's Bobby Bones. Beth and Rip are back in a new series, Dutton Ranch, streaming on Paramount Plus. Kelly Riley, Cole Hauser return, and this time they're taking on Texas. And if you know Beth and Rip, you know things probably aren't going to stay quiet for long. They're trying to build a future together, but in their world, starting over doesn't mean leaving trouble behind. 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And now that they're in Texas, everything feels bigger. 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Legacy's a beautiful thing, but only if it survives. Dutton Ranch, starring Cole Hauser, Kelly Riley, Annette Bening, and Ed Harris. 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
5: From the National Weather Service, a little chillier than expected this morning, but we are warming up quickly. Mid-70s by noon before a high of 82 with sunshine. Upper 50s overnight before a hot and sunny day tomorrow. 86 for the high on our Thursday. Close to 90 Friday as the heat and humidity are here with shower chances this weekend.
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3: Yeah.
4: I'm nervous for one of my friends. Lainey Wilson has a new song coming out tomorrow. I haven't heard it. It's called Phone Keys Wallet. I know we're playing it tomorrow. But like one of my favorite comedy songs is from Adam Sandler called Phone Wallet Keys.
5: I don't know that one.
4: It's from like one of his last specials.
5: Uh-huh.
4: Here, play some of the Sandler one.
6: I'm heading out, and all I'm taking with me is my phone, wallet, keys. Yeah, phone, wallet, keys. Just those three things, please. Need my phone, wallet, keys. Got my credit cards in my wallet. Got my phone, you can call it. Master lock on my front door. That's what my keys are for. My phone, wallet, keys. Yeah, phone, wallet, keys. Good things come in trees, need my phone, wallet, keys. If I'm going to the zoo, I need my
7: phone, wallet, keys.
6: If I'm getting a face tattoo, I need my
7: phone, wallet, keys.
6: If I'm going out to a wedding, if it's winter time and I'm sledding, if I'm at that daddy daughter dance, my phone, wallet, keys are in my pants. I'm going on vacation to the West Indies, and I don't got no luggage, just got phone, wallet, keys. I roll
4: it's
6: on just,
4: it's
5: so phantom.
8: So dumb.
4: It's so funny and so dumb that when I saw phone keys wallet, I thought, oh, she's doing that with Adam Sandler, like his song.
5: Oh.
4: But then she's doing it with John Mayer, but it's not the same song, I don't think. It's just so close. I'm confused.
5: Oh. What's her order?
4: Well, it's slightly different. It's his is phone, wallet, keys. Hers is phone, keys, wallet.
8: Huh.
4: But I'm sure it's
5: definitely not her beat.
4: No. What if it is that?
8: How cool. It's a cover of Adam Sandler.
4: So I just saw that and I was like, oh no. It's one of my favorite comedy songs. I just don't want her to get heat because I'm sure they didn't know that song. Whenever
5: they
4: wrote, I'm not sure, but I wouldn't think so.
5: Yeah, I was being a little sarcastic. I had never heard of it. But I wasn't like a big Adam Sandler comedy album person.
4: It's not old Adam Sandler. Old Adam Sandler is like legendary stuff like Lunch Lady Land.
5: Oh, yes. Yeah, that I know.
4: Like
8: Hanukkah Song.
9: Mm-hmm. Oh, Hanukkah Song.
4: Yeah, At a Medium Pace.
8: That one's crazy. That's
5: Phone Wallet Keys is like deep cut.
4: No, Phone Wallet Keys is like a recent special, like in the past 5 years.
5: Oh.
4: Yeah.
9: Yeah, because phones are kind of new. Like
5: What I mean. I was thinking, wow, he was way ahead of.
4: In the late 80s, he's carrying his rotary phone with him.
5: I was picturing like one of those big Zach Saved by the Bell phones.
4: Mm. So the special's called 100% Fresh. The Adam Sandler one is one of the best I've ever seen.
5: Wow.
4: But I'm also a big Sandler fan. Mm-hmm. Let's play Shaboozy Good News. Bobby Bones Show. Thank you, everybody, for listening.

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1: I think one of the worst ways to have something amputated would be a lawn chair just closing up and...
2: Oh, gosh. Oh. Yeah.
1: Yeah, well, they're saying now, hey, we got a recall for these lawn chairs.
2: So...
0: It cuts what off?
1: Yeah. Well, I mean, it's kind of a cut smash, kind of a smashed cut. Oh. The Consumer Product Safety Commission has put out an alert concerning lounge chairs made by Giantex. This chair, big, long number, has been recalled. Apparently, at least one person had a finger amputated while adjusting the chair.
2: Oh, gosh.
1: Dude, that would suck.
0: Bad one.
2: Okay. I have to admit, though, I know the finger, like, I was picturing, like, at the hip. Yeah. Like, you just...
0: Or a leg.
2: Yeah.
1: So, because you thought something worse, this is okay?
2: Yeah. Well, no. I still feel terrible. And, I'd rather, for me, a finger than a leg.
1: No doubt. Can't argue with that. That's from Cairo 7. Man, when you smash your finger, it's one of the worst things.
0: It hurts so bad.
2: Oh, yeah.
1: Like, people that smash their hands on, like, car doors and live to tell about it, that sucks. That's one of those it hurts to think about. But take a second. Think about that.
0: Okay.
1: Ooh. Or, like, when a door in the house, when it's open and your hand is, for some reason, in that, like, the gap.
2: Yeah.
1: Where the hinges are.
0: Oh my God.
2: My sister
0: like the inside of the door.
3: Yeah.
2: My sister almost lost her finger in an immersion blender.
1: Oh, well, that seems different, but tell me more.
2: Chop that thing right up.
1: Tell me more.
2: I mean, she got so lucky. She was an immersion blender is like a little handheld, like you can use it in a pot for soup, but it's got a sharp blade.
1: There's no glass around it?
2: No, it's like a picture. It's like a handheld blender with like a very sharp blade, and you can stick it in a pot of soup. Like, say you're making a soup and you want to blend it all up. It'll take all those ingredients. If you put like chopped onions, tomatoes, it'll make it a puree. Like, that's how sharp this blade is.
1: Okay.
2: And she there's a button that makes it go, and she thought her other hand was off the button and there was some garlic or something stuck in there. So she stuck her finger in there and then her other hand went.
3: Oh.
2: I mean, it was so disgusting, but she went immediately to the ER and they stitched her right up and were able to salvage the finger.
3: Oh,
1: that's crazy. My cousin, he was in one of these lawn chairs and using an immersion blender. Lost both fingers.
3: Oh, man.
1: One lost in the chair, one with the blender at the same time. It was crazy.
0: Day.
1: Yeah. They call them no pointers. It was those
2: day.
1: Fingers.
2: It's a bad day.
1: Hit us up, 877-77-BOBBY. That is our number. You want to call us? You want to hop in? 877-77-BOBBY.
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0: and you ride the couch.
1: You ride it where?
2: Oh, that's funny.
3: You tie it to like a truck or something?
0: Yeah.
2: Oh, that's cool.
1: Oh, like it's pulling you like a sled.
3: Mm-hmm. That's cool.
0: So they're calling it couch surfing. It's a different kind of couch surfing. Usually that means you're just sleeping on people's couches, but not good. In a recent incident, a teen in Provo, Utah suffered severe injuries to his face and the rest of his body. He's in a medically induced coma. That's from KSL. Not smart.
1: Yeah.
2: Yeah, that's stupid.
0: It does look fun.
3: It's weird because it sounds fun.
0: Well, they're dragging and it's like swinging behind them, kind of like skis. But no helmets. Don't do it at all. Even if you have a helmet.
1: I said I'm assuming they weren't wearing helmets.
0: But even if they were.
1: Yeah, I don't think you should do the activity at all.
0: Yeah. That's one of those trends that you should not do. Have you guys had to have those talks with your kids about TikTok trends that probably aren't good, saying don't do them?
3: No.
0: Doesn't come up in your house?
3: No.
1: Not those kind of trends.
3: Birds and the bees, but
1: some
3: no
1: of the
3: trends.
1: Dancing, the you know.
0: So then do you think that you just aren't catching on to what they're seeing and could possibly be doing, or do you just think they're not even caring about it?
1: No, my kids aren't into that.
0: But is that what parents say?
1: No, really. Like, our main concern with TikTok was some of the content, you know, like, especially if you have a daughter that she's going to put up, and then the dance moves and unwanted comments from creepy men, like, and then replying to them. Like, those are conversations we've had to have. Like, don't engage with people. Also, let's not put this video up. Like, I've had friends send me certain videos that they've seen, like, of my child, and I've been like, oh, I didn't know that was up there.
0: like dancing?
1: Yeah. Like, and it's been a whole conversation, and then it's been removed. But, like, my son doesn't have any social media.
0: But you have boys. I would think these crazy trends are more dude-centric.
3: Sure. The stupid ones?
1: Yeah.
3: Yeah. No, my boys, like, only the oldest one has TikTok, and he's not like that. He's a very chill dude.
0: I just think the other ones probably do too. You just don't know it.
3: They don't.
1: The other ones do what? What are you saying?
3: Have TikTok.
1: No, you can't just like have TikTok on your phone.
3: No, man, they don't even have phones.
1: Or you can block certain things.
0: Whatever you guys say. You guys cheated out of your parents out of knowing all the stuff about you and like drinking and hiding that. And you don't think your kids are doing it somehow that you don't know?
1: Yeah, no. Somehow my child has become terrified of social media being monitored by other countries, and he doesn't want any part of it.
3: Perfect.
0: Well, you scared your son.
2: That's good job. Good job.
1: No, he came up with that. Like, he had that in his head, and I just rolled with it.
0: Russia, right?
1: Like, well, Russia is Snapchat. Like, he's assigned different countries to different ones. Obviously, TikTok was China for a long time,
3: but not anymore, right? It's bought out.
1: It got bought.
3: Hmm. So it's American now.
1: Yeah, but we don't have to talk about that.
3: Oh.
0: Yeah, no, but also
1: it's definitely China.
0: Probably even worse.
3: Oh gosh.
0: Probably even worse.
1: Probably.
0: Cops say this guy had an 11-year-old hold a flashlight for him during a robbery. I just think that sucks for that kid.
1: Yes, that's terrible.
0: Because that 11-year-old kid is being taught that, hey, robbing is pretty good. So police in Pennsylvania arrested a 41-year-old dude for breaking into a building. And it was also, I don't know, bring your kid to work day?
3: Yeah, I guess so.
0: Because he brought along his girlfriend's 11-year-old to hold the flashlight and be kind of an assistant.
3: Wow, it wasn't
2: even his own kid.
1: Ugh.
0: The kid was instructed to hold the flashlight while he removed copper wiring from the building.
3: Dang.
0: That sucks for that kid. Like, people are going to rob, people are going to steal, put him in jail. But that kid, just being brought into that. That's from 6ABC. Let's do Stella Lefty. Here is a song that I really love called Boston. Here you go. On a train.

0: me something good.
1: This high school senior making headlines for a major accomplishment. It is a great story. Eddie has it next in our positivity segment called Tell Me Something Good.
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4: From the National Weather Service, a little chillier than expected this morning, but we are warming up quickly. Mid-70s by noon before a high of 82 with sunshine. Upper 50s overnight before a hot and sunny day tomorrow. 86 for the high on our Thursday. Close to 90 Friday as the heat and humidity are here with shower chances this weekend.
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This is Tim McGraw. I should have warned my neighbors in the other offices near me that this is about to be my own private concert venue. I love this song. 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

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I can't believe I even have to address this, but I just read something that said lemonade is considered a juice. No, it's not. It's lemonade. It's like its own thing.

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I'm Angie Nash. 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

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It says that you are. You're stressed out about feeling like you have to take care of the whole household, like that's a man thing. 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
2: 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This was on that album. It's Little Red Wagon from Miranda Lambert. 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
3: Northern Indiana farmers had a chance to speak directly with USDA Deputy Secretary Stephen Vaden during a lunch meeting Tuesday that brought together producers from the grain, livestock, and specialty crop sectors. This is Hoosier Ag Today. I'm Greg Allen. While a wide range of agricultural issues were discussed, fertilizer supply emerged as the top concern. According to Vaden,
4: farmers need supply, and yet we've got at least one domestic company here threatening to curtail production domestically while they ship more overseas. This is unacceptable. We in the Trump administration realize it. The secretary and I are working on further levers that we can pull because we need this problem solved not just for this growing season, but for multiple growing seasons into the future so we don't find ourselves in the same situation again.
3: The meeting offered producers an opportunity to share concerns directly with USDA leadership while highlighting programs that are helping farms remain viable and productive. I'm Greg Allen.
5: 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I encourage all farmers to enroll for a chance to direct a $2,500 donation to a nonprofit. 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
1: 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This is new from Lauren Elena and Chase Matthew. And I gotta tell you, it's quickly becoming one of my favorites. 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

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I'm Angie Nash, and I have your Hardy tickets. 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

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Do what you gotta do today because Friday is National Donut Day. Oh yeah, partake all you want, as many donuts as you

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Morgan Wallen told us today his piano is just fine. You know, he flipped it over when he got mad over the weekend. Oh, he's so tough. But he put out a statement today, the piano is so fine.

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4: 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My biological father was 17. You're talking about children. And now that we have a baby, there's a lot to it. It's just constant. Yeah. And I'm just like, man, they kind of had to do a good job to keep me alive. 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

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Everybody's got a roommate now.

Nash. Hardy is bringing his party to the Ruop. That show is coming up at the end of this week, actually. We've got your tickets, though. 6 minutes from now at 1:10 on US 93.3.

0: 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June 6th, he's going to be down there. 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
1: 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Shaboozy is using Sierra Miller from Summer House in his new video. She looks fantastic in it. I can't wait. Summer House Reunion Episode 2 is on tonight.

US 93.3, Fort Wayne's at work country station. Gonna chill out on the cotton candy and cold beer for a while. The Comets out. They lost last night in overtime. It's a bummer. The end of the season jersey auction, though, that's coming up on Friday at the Coliseum. 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

KLOS 93.3, Fort Wayne's At Work Country Station. 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

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See you downtown tomorrow. Lunch on the Square is happening in downtown Fryman Square, 11:30 to 1:30. Just a ton of food trucks, good music. All your friends going to be there. You can let your kids run wild.

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KLOS 93.3 Fort Wayne's At Work Country Station. That is Riley Lynn. The song is Unfall. That you're new at 2. German Fest is right around the corner. 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

0: 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My mom used to tell me all kinds of stuff that I would believe. Like, I know it was for my safety, but I believed her. She used to tell me if I touched the water down at Fryman Square, I would be immediately electrocuted. I don't think that's true, is it? Like, that's not real.
1: I'm a redneck, 'cause I drink beer and I dip skull. Guess I'm a rambler.

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The Tin Caps are at home tonight. It's Paws and Claws Nice. You can bring your furry friends. They're going to be dressed in their puffer belly outfits. I mean, uniforms.

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US 93.3, Fort Wayne's At Work Country Station. This is wild. I wondered about this. About a month ago, somebody threw a phone at Riley Green while he was on stage, and it hit him and like made him bleed kind of near his ear. Not a big deal, but dramatic and not cool. He now is talking about it, saying it took everything not for him to dive in the crowd. He said immediately his instincts were to fight.

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1: 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Good afternoon. Happy hump day to you. I'm Randy Alomar. Great show this afternoon. We've got Hardy tickets at 4:10. We've got Post Malone and Jelly Roll tickets at 5:30. You can win 100.

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3: An early try to go positive, but the grains and oil seeds finish with another sell-off. This is Hoosier Ag Today's Wednesday closing farm market report. War continues in the Middle East. Crude oil bounced, but the grains and oil seeds could not follow higher. Also, the equities weak and a very strong dollar index. July corn ends down 9 cents, 431 and a half. September, 440 and a quarter, down almost 8 cents. East corn, 459 and three quarters, down 6 and three quarters. July beans, 11 and a quarter lower at 1154. And Novi, a dime and a half down, 1167 and a quarter. Leading lower, it was July wheat, 587 and a quarter, down 15 and three quarters. Meats mixed, June live cattle, 246.62, a dollar and a nickel lower, 35 cents up on June lean hogs, 96.05. I'm Andy Eubank, Hoosier Ag Today, Indiana's Farm Network.
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0: 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Country Station Hardy is going to be down at the Ruoff on Saturday. 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

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This guy's opening up for Morgan Wallen on his tour. His name is Zach John King. 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

US 93.3, Fort Wayne's At Work Country Station. Well, they fought the fought, but they lost. Great year, though, Fort Wayne Comets. My gosh. Tough one last night in KC. They're done. 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

0: John Morgan, Kid Myself on US 93.3. I'm Randy Alomar. I would love to send you to go see Hardy, you and a friend at the Ruoff on Saturday. And it's really simple to win these tickets. 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

Kiss 93.3. This is coming up on June 11th. It's called the Good Life Expo. 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

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It's a nice day for baseball, right? 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

WS 93.3, that's Jason Aldean. He is our artist of the month. We've got two concert tickets for you to go see him at Fort Laramie. 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

0: 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Post Malone and Jelly Roll, June 12th, Lucas Oil Stadium. 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

US 93.3. I'm Randy Alomar. I had a look, Ma, I made it moment today. I've been hit up by Billboard magazine about this song from Ella Langley, Choosing Texas, and why it's been such a huge smash across the country. So I don't know. I guess I'm going to be in an article. That sounds like fun. Just when I-

93.3. I went to her show on Saturday down in Indy. I've never seen a sea of pink larger in my life. Girls, moms, dads, all wearing it. In support of Megan Maroney. Man, can she sell some merch? Holy cow. She's on US 93.3.

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